Thank you so much for coming in here. 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Thanks for coming down. It's called Let It Go.

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Whole life running, you can't stop now.

Living for the past cause the future's gone. 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I should have set fire to a letter. 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

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Always missing people that I shouldn't be missing. 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But I learned from my dad that it's good to have feelings when love and trust are gone. I guess this is moving